0: 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I'm Michael Redhead Champagne, and this has been a Red City Moment.
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2: 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We're not lost peoples. We are resilient. And we will continue with our

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0: 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More music after this. Inuit culture is built on ingenuity, community, and a deep connection to the land. From traditional tools and clothing to modern art and music, Inuit creativity continues to inspire. 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Inuit culture is not just history. It's a vibrant, living force shaping the future. Celebrate the voices and traditions that keep it strong. I'm Michael Redhead Champagne, and this has been a Red City Moment.
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0: In many First Nations, we are taught the principle of seven generations. The belief that the choices of the generations before us helped shape our world today, and the choices we make now will shape the next seven generations to follow. 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When we live with the seven generations in mind, we honor our past and protect our future. Hi, I'm Taylor Galvin, and this is Manoba Matasawin, Living in a Good Way.
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2: 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We have been just informed that there's an unknown virus that's attacking all clubs. 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

0: name was Saddam. 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Touch my car alarm, breaking my car, you will hear Viper arm. 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
1: 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You all are so wonderful.

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Listen up. You have 5 seconds to catch your breath. 5, 4, 3, 2, 1. Pop that, make that money. Just keep it going like the Energizer Bunny. Shift that, shake that, move it all around. Spank that, yank that, Dutch back now. 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Scream, my voice is lost. Can I get a ride?

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1: 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What's a great way to start the show, isn't it? I feel like it just makes sense. We're getting it started over here.
2: Yeah, it's not the end of the road. We're getting it started.
1: Yeah, that's right. What's up, Winnipeg? Happy Tuesday. Hope you all are having a great morning. It's your boy Jeff Woods and Kiki Hall hanging out with you here.
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1: We got some tickets to give away for the Summer Rap Festival happening at the end of the month at Red River Exhibition Park. 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
1: There you go. 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If you want to be entered in the draw, winner will be announced on Monday. For now, we got some TLC. 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

0: B 104.7, Travis Thompson and Kyle with Parked Cars going down here on the morning show. Good morning, Winnipeg. Happy Tuesday. It's your boy Jeff Woods and Kiki Hall hanging out with you here.
1: Good morning. Let's take a quick look at our forecast. Right now, we're sitting at 9 degrees and it's mostly cloudy, but it's going to be a sunny day today. We have a high of 24. And tonight, we're looking at clear skies with a low of 9, a little bit of wind, but not too bad, actually.
0: Last night, I was standing in my my backyard, and I was kind of getting this feel like it's falls on the way. You know what I mean? I was like, oh, maybe because we had some homemade soup last night for supper, but honestly, I was like, you know what, kind of gets that, you know, that smell in the air where it's like everyone's going back to school. I can't really explain it, but that's just the best. That's the best way I can express it. You know what I mean?
1: Like
0: I just feel
1: like it's fall morning. Yeah. Like when you're about to leave for school and like the walk outside, it smells like there's like a crisp in the air.
0: Yeah. The condensation on the window. You know what I mean?

minutes, like when you're getting in the car. But I feel like the hot days for the summer are kind of behind us. So anyway, it's all good. We still bring in the heat for this summer. We still got two rap festivals happening, and we're giving tickets away later on in the show. So make sure you keep it locked. For now, we got some Bad Bunny for you here on ZB.

0: The Métis Nation has deep roots in this land. In the Red River, in the buffalo hunt, in the families who built vibrant communities across the prairies. Métis culture is alive in the fiddle, the jig, the sash, and the midchief language. It's in the strength of our leaders, our artists, and our storytellers. The Métis Nation helped shape Manitoba and continues to shape it today. Honor the Red River Métis. Their history is here. Their future is strong. I'm Michael Redhead Champagne, and this has been a Red City Moment.
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0: 104.7 Bone Thugs and Harmony with the Crossroads going down here on the morning show. What's up, Winnipeg? It's your boy Jeff Woods and Kiki Hall hanging out here on this wonderful Tuesday. And we're talking about how we're giving away some Summer Rap Festival tickets. We'll be giving those away, I think, at 8 o'clock hour. Does that sound about right?
1: 8 o'clock hour, for sure.
0: All right, we're going to play some DaBaby because Nav, DaBaby, Roy Woods, Casper, TNG, all going to be in the city just under 2 weeks away, August 29th at Red River Exhibition Park. And you could be there as well. You just got to make sure to call in when we play DaBaby song. That sounds like a fair...
1: Yep, that's your cue. Once you hear DaBaby and you hear that song playing, give us a call. 204-788-1047. That'll be your cue to call.
0: That's it,
1: when
0: y'all.
1: When you hear DaBaby.
0: It's that simple. We'll be doing it in the 8 o'clock hour sometime before 9 o'clock. For now, we got some Flo Rida here on ZB.

0: 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That was Hit 'Em Up Style by Blue Cantrell.
1: A little bit of Blue Cantrell for you here on the morning show. That's right. Taking you back to the 2000s. Bringing you the best of the best when it comes to hip hop, R&B, pop, and indigenous artists from all over here on ZB. It's your boy Jeff Woods and Kiki Hall.
0: We were just talking about this song. I was like, what does Hit 'Em Up Style even mean?
1: Yeah.
0: He's like, it's a revenge song. She's going to go spend his money. And I was like, wait.
1: Yeah, it's the old get him back anthem back in the day. I guarantee you there was some credit cards that were ruined because of that song back in the 2000s, you know, getting all hyped up and be like, you know what? I'm going to go Hit 'Em Up Style and just go to the mall or whatever the case was. But yeah, that was the old revenge track. It was like you said, like the old To the Left song, if you will, like the, you know, Beyonce's kind of song.
0: I gotta say, like, I'm trying to think of other songs now. I'm going to like make a list.
1: Yeah, no, that's definitely the anthem back in the day. We got 7:36 on the clock right now. I was going to talk about the Toys R Us on Regent that was shut down. It's now closed officially. And it's official when Spirit Halloween pops up in your location.
0: Immediately.
1: Yeah, literally. It's already got the banner up and everything like that. If you haven't heard, Toys R Us on Regent is no more. And so yeah, Spirit Halloween.
0: Is it like all Toys R Us's or just that location?
1: I did see there was talks about Toys R Us closing down the St. James location as well. There was like a big sale, big going out sale kind of thing. But I feel like Toys R Us kind of always does that, like every year.
0: It was just like super expensive and then it was just like affordable for a few days.
1: You know what I mean? I feel like it's something that happens every year, just kind of get some inventory out. But yeah, officially on Regent, Toys R Us. I did see, I guess the Babies R Us were still clearing out stuff. I wasn't too sure exactly what was happening there.
0: I think that's what saved like Toys R Us Canada, was having the Babies R Us kind of included in it.
1: The combination, yeah, that's fair. But yeah, I guess it's just getting a little too crazy out there. So now you can go and get all your Halloween decorations. I mean,
0: in the baby aisle.
1: Animatronic. Fall is coming. So we got some 91 Nature on the way, y'all. But first, Doc Native, keeping it locked in here on ZB.

0: 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I'm locked in.
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0: ZB1047, that was Don't Tell Him by Jeremih. And you're listening to The Morning Show with Jeff Woods and Kiki Hall. And today is End the Silence Day. If you're an Indigenous brother and you're struggling, you don't have to do it alone. Reaching out is real strength. 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
1: We've got 7:51 on the clock, Winnipeg. Let's take a look at traffic. All right, see if there's anything going on throughout the city right now as you're traveling through. It looks like there is going to be some construction happening on eastbound and westbound Wosley. The multi-use path closed at Oman Park for rail construction from today until the 21st. There is a detour via Portage Ave underpass, so just a heads up there. Looking elsewhere throughout the city, not much going on. I mean, we're dealing with a lot of construction all throughout the city as it's summertime. That's what we do here. But if you see something I don't, give me a call. 204-788-1047. Let me know what's happening out on those roads, Winnipeg.
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0: ZB 104.7 Montel Jordan. This is how we do it going down here on the morning show. Good morning, Winnipeg. Happy Tuesday. It's your boy Jeff Woods and Kiki Hall hanging out with you here.
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1: We got 8:04 on the clock right now. We'll be giving away a pair of tickets for the Summer Rap Festival happening August 29th at Red River Exhibition Park. We'll be doing that before 9 o'clock, so sometime in this hour we'll be giving away these tickets. How are we going to do that, Kiki?
0: We're going to be playing a DaBaby song, and once you hear that, that will be your cue to call in at 204-788-1047. When you hear DaBaby playing a song, and that'll be your cue. Call in, we'll give you some tickets.
1: Don't forget DaBaby, Nav, Roy Woods, Casper, TNG, just a few of the artists that are going to be here in Winnipeg, part of the Summer Rap Music Festival, wrapping up the summer, so make sure you keep it locked here. We got some Chris Brown and Young Thug with Go Crazy right here on ZB 104.7.

0: 104.7, a little bit of Rob Bass and EJ Easy Rock. I want to rock right now. That takes two going down here on The Morning Show. Good morning, Winnipeg. It's your boy Jeff Woods and Kiki Hall hanging out with you here today on this Tuesday.
1: Let's take a quick look at our forecast. Tuesday. It's partly cloudy and it's sitting at 11 degrees right now, but we're looking at a real sunny day with a little bit of wind. We got a high of 24. Not much of a humidex though. Surprising. Tonight it's going to be a clear night with a little bit more wind and a low of 9. You know what? Fall's coming.
0: It feels like it. It's unfortunate. I don't want to say
1: it
0: out loud.
1: I'm so excited.
0: I am not a fall guy. Autumn, not my favorite of
1: the
0: seasons.
1: It's the best season of the year.
0: I'll give it the third place ranking, but you know what? With that being said, only a few weeks left of summer officially as school will be starting up soon, and you know, it's got me thinking.
1: 4 weeks.
0: Yeah. What's the question of the day? Because that's what we're kind of getting at here. We go on our Facebook and Instagram, follow us on social media, ZB1047. What is the official question of the day, Kiki Hall?
1: So the official question of the day is, what is one summer thing that you still haven't done?
0: There's a few. I feel like earlier you were talking about the road trips with Intercity Autobahnie there, and it's like, I haven't been on a road trip yet. That's one thing. I want to take my kids, go somewhere, even if it's somewhere up north, you know, or just somewhere, you know, out west or whatever. Just go on the road for a little bit. But, you know, when I have so many kids that it's like, it's a little difficult to do that. But
1: yeah,
0: but you know what? That's the first thing that comes to mind. What about yourself? Is there anything that you can think of that you haven't done yet this summer?
1: This summer, I feel like it's actually been like super eventful. I've done everything that I've been wanting to do. I went to the zoo, went to the beach, went camping one night.
0: There you go.
1: And then so I feel like a lot of these.
0: Renaissance fair.
1: Had
0: a sword. You know, it's crazy.
1: I had a giant sword. like, what more could you really want? I feel like I've been doing really good at like getting everything off my bucket list.
0: There you go. Well, let us know, Winnipeg. Like I said, only a few weeks of summer left. What haven't you done that you want to get done for this season? Coming up, we got some DJ Shub, DJ Paul with Legacy here on ZB.

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1: Across many First Nations, you hear the term the Red Road. This often means being on a positive path, living life in a good way. It isn't a religion or a set of rules. It is a commitment to walk with respect, honesty, humility, courage, and compassion. For many, this path represents healing, sobriety, and a return to culture and ceremony. The Red Road reminds us that every step carries responsibility to ourselves, our families, and our communities. It is a lifelong journey forward. Hi, I'm Taylor Galvin, and this is Manoba Matasawin, Living in a Good Way.
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0: 94.7. That's Ashanti Rock with you going down here on The Morning Show. Good morning, Winnipeg. Jeff Woods, Kiki Hall hanging out with you here today on this Tuesday. And we're giving away a pair of tickets for the Summer Rap Festival sometime before 9 o'clock. Still got about 32 minutes left. So how can they win tickets, Kiki?
1: When you hear DaBaby, that's your cue to call in. You'll hear a DaBaby song, and then you'll give us a call at 204-788-1047. That's when you know it's time to call in, and we'll give you some tickets.
0: Exactly. We're going to hook up a random caller when we play that song, so make sure you keep it locked. Like I said, probably in the next 15, 20 minutes or so, we'll be playing that song, so make sure you stick around. We got some Drizzy Drake with God's Plan happening right here on ZB.
2: Yeah. I've been moving calm, don't start no trouble with me. Trying to keep it.

CB1047. Roddy Rich with the box going down right here on the morning show. Not yet the cue to call, but it's going to be happening very soon. We got tickets for the Summer Rap Festival happening August 29th. All you got to do is call in when we play the baby. It's going to be happening very soon.

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2: I pull up, like, how you pull up, baby? How you pull up? How you pull up? I pull up. 70K.

0: 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That was your cue to call for your chance to win some Summer Rap Fest tickets. Kiki, what's the number?
1: 20

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1: That's right. Make sure you dial in. We're going to pick a random caller to win these tickets once again happening at the end of the month. 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We're picking a random caller. All right, Kiki Hall.
0: All right. I'm going to close my eyes and pick one.
1: A lucky caller.
0: Imagine I just shut everything off.
1: Just hang up on everybody.
0: Just hangs up.
2: Pick me, pick
1: ZB
2: me.
1: 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Hello,
2: awesome.
1: Who's this?
2: I'm ready to go.
1: Who's this?
2: This is Jason.
1: Jason, how
0: Hi,
1: you doing
0: Jason.
1: Today?
2: Even better now.
1: Well, I'll tell you what, Jason. Kiki picked your number, so that means you got yourself two tickets for the Summer Rap Festival happening at the end of the month.
2: Amazing.
0: Who are you going to bring with you?
2: Probably a coworker. Have someone in mind.
1: There you go.
0: Oh, perfect.
1: All right. Set it up. Let's go.
0: A little coworker in mind. All right.
1: Yeah.
0: Anyone you want to give a shout out to while you're here?
2: I'm pretty incognito.
1: All right, let's keep it that way, Jason. We're going to put you on hold real quick. I'll be right back, all right?
2: Thank you.
1: Thank you.
0: A nonchalant kind of guy.
1: And there you go. He keeps it on the down
0: Mysterious.
1: Low.
0: Mysterious.
1: Well, that's going to be it for the tickets for this morning. Don't worry, we got more tickets to give away throughout the week as we're giving tickets for the Summer Rap Festival all week long here on ZB, so make sure you keep it locked. We're going to take a quick break and return with some more of the best when it comes to hip-hop, R&B, pop, and indigenous artists here on ZB.
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0: 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Tomato.
1: We got 8:52 on the clock right now. With me, Jeff Woods, Kiki Hall, having a bit of a moment right now. We're taking a look at traffic wheel.

0: Florida. Let's take a look and see what's going on throughout this city right now in Winnipeg. Anything new in the last hour? We're dealing with closure right now on Wolseley. Did see that the multi-use pass is closed at the Omen Park Rail. That's going to be closed until the 21st. There is a detour that's on Portage Avenue. Y'all having a moment over here. We got some Nelly Furtado on the way. Not much happening for traffic, y'all. But if you see something I don't, give me a call. 204-788-1047.
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0: We got Rihanna with Pawn the Replay kicking off the 9 o'clock hour right here on ZB 104.7. 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
0: Getting you ready for this weekend. We have the questionnaire on our Facebook page. We're talking about what you haven't done this summer. Maybe you haven't been to a carnival. You haven't been on a ride yet this summer. IKEA's got you covered. The Wonder Show Carnival happening at IKEA. 500

0: 100 Sterling Lion Parkway here in Winnipeg going down this weekend, August 21st to the 23rd. We're talking rides, we're talking great food, and a whole lot of family fun. Plus, I did see that if you are an IKEA family member, you can enjoy 10% off the unlimited rides admission. So if you need more information, you can go online, wondershows.com/events. Have you been to any carnivals at all this year?
1: You know what? I went during the Icelandic festival.
0: Okay,
1: in
0: yeah.
1: Gimli.
0: Okay, yeah.
1: I went and I was camping that weekend and like really close to Gimli. Mm-hmm. So went in to Gimli to try to get some food at a restaurant. They were like, it's going to be an hour wait. And we're like, let's just walk through the little carnival they have and grab some food. And I got a caramel apple. That's my thing. I love caramel apple.
0: I was gonna say, you didn't get mini donuts?
1: I didn't. The line was too long.
0: Oh, that's fair enough. But did you go on any rides at all? Did you partake
1: just
0: in the carnival?
1: Got in there, just got some food and got some fries and some gravy.
0: Oh, yeah, there you go.
1: And then as I'm like walking out, I see they had a brisket truck and I was like, mistakes were made.
0: That is the best part of carnivals, I'd say, is the food, the food trucks that they have. But like I said, it's all going down this weekend at IKEA. So if you haven't done it this summer, now is your chance. We got some Stella Standing Bear on the way, but first, throwing it back with some TLC. We got No Scrubs here on ZB.

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1: ZB 104.7, a little bit of Despacito for you right here on The Morning Show. Good morning, Winnipeg. Happy Tuesday. Hope you're having a great morning so far. It's your boy Jeff Woods and Kiki Hall hanging out with you here today.
2: Good morning. Let's take a quick look at our forecast. Right now we're sitting at 14 degrees and we have a mainly sunny day. We're looking at a little bit of wind with a high of 24. Tonight we're looking at a clear sky with a little bit more wind and a low of 9. Not too bad today.
1: Yeah, like I said, it looks like those hot summer days are behind us here in Winnipeg, but it leads us to our question of the day. What haven't you done this summer yet? What's the one thing you're wanting to get done before summer ends? So let us know. And one thing I was thinking about that I saw someone say was tubing. And that's one thing I haven't done this summer. And that was that's a whole lot of fun. So
2: that's one thing I did do.
1: You did go tubing.
2: Yeah, you know, maybe a little picnic. I wouldn't mind a little picnic.
1: A little picnic? Yeah, that'd be all right. You know, I got too many kids, though. That's the thing. I'd ever be running around.
2: Watermelon everywhere.
1: Yeah, food everywhere. Kids running around. You know, just be absolute madness. But you know what? Speaking of picnics, don't forget the Teddy Bear Picnic happening at the end of September, September 27th, as ZB 104.7 is proud to support the 37th annual Teddy Bears Picnic going down at Assiniboine Park. And it kicks off at 9 a.m. when it starts off with some pancakes, courtesy of IHOP. And who doesn't like some IHOP pancakes? You know what I'm saying? So make sure you check it out. Mark your calendars down once again, September 27th. It's free for the whole family. We got to take a quick break here on ZB, but first, a little bit of Dead Mouse for you here on The Morning Show.
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1: 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When you think of Winnipeg, remember, Indigenous presence isn't a chapter of the past. It's the story of right now. I'm Michael Redhead Champagne, and this has been a Red City Moment.
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0: ZB 104.7, 90 by Nature, Hip Hop Hooray. Going down here on the morning show. It's your boy Jeff Woods and Kiki Hall hanging out with you here on this wonderful Tuesday. And this weekend, we're talking about what's going on throughout the city. How about a little bit of Movies in the Park? That's right, bringing it back to the Lyric Theater on Friday, the 21st. That's right, with two feature films, one kicking off at 6:30, one kicking off at 8:45. You can expect to see Trolls Band Together at 6:30 and a Minecraft movie at 8:45. Just one of those things that maybe you could do. You haven't done this summer, watch a movie outside. Have you done that yet, Kiki?
1: You know what? This seems like very fun. Like, I don't know, but like, you just bring like a blanket or like chairs.
0: Yeah,
1: and
0: you just
1: like
0: bring
1: that.
0: Out your own lawn chairs, bring some snacks, bring a blanket, and watch some movies under the stars. Well, I guess, I don't know. I guess the sun wouldn't be down yet.
1: It's been getting darker earlier.
0: Yeah, it's making me very upset about it, honestly. Oh. But yeah, I mean, just, you know, the whole idea of fall. Because when I think of fall, I just think of winter. You know what I mean? Because fall is just the becoming of winter. So like, that's what
1: so
0: I
1: just know it's gonna like. I don't know.
0: Be cold.
1: If we can make it to Halloween with no snow,
0: yeah,
1: I'm
0: that's
1: happy.
0: That's the thing. Fall is very it's very weird in the city of Winnipeg because sometimes it'll last for, you know, 6-7 weeks and
1: 6-7.
0: Don't as soon as I said. But, you know, sometimes it'll last, you know, like 7 or 8 days instead. You know what I mean? So it's like you never know because, you know, we can get that snowfall as early as September. But, yeah, anyway, it's going down this weekend at the Lyric Theater. This Friday, make sure you go and check it out. Coming up, we got some Black Eyed Peas. But first, throwing it back with some Britney Spears here on ZB.
2: It's Britney.

0: ZB 104.7. I got a feeling it's going down right here on The Morning Show. It's your boy Jeff Woods and Kiki Hall.
1: Good morning. I got a feeling that everyone should follow us on our Facebook and our Instagram at ZB 104.7. We post a question of the day and we also post giveaways.
2: So creative, that joke there.
1: I've been called an artist once or twice.
2: Yeah, very artistic. We got giveaways. We got a question of the day. Let us know what you haven't or what you've been. What's the question of the day? Why did you word it so elegantly?
1: The question of the day is, what is one summer thing that you still haven't done?
2: That's right. Only a few weeks left of summer. Let us know what's something that you haven't done. What do you got on the list there?
1: On the list so far, I've seen someone say, Brittany said tubing. Yolanda said, I haven't gone swimming. And we got Elijah here saying that he hasn't seen Jeff Woods.
2: Not yet. Shout out to Josh Elijah there. It's in time we'll get together sometime. You know, maybe go to the old spaghetti factory or something like that. Get a little
1: loaf of bread.
2: Yeah, something like that. We go back way back. So it's good times. Don't forget also on our social media, we're giving away some tickets for the Summer Rap Festival. Got to make sure you like, follow us, and let us know who you would bring if you won two tickets for the show happening next week. So make sure you go
1: and
2: do that.
1: On Facebook and Instagram, you can enter both.
2: Yeah, that's right. Two draws happening. Winner will be announced on Monday. For now, we got some love here on ZB.

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There's an old saying in Tennessee, I know it's in Texas, probably in Tennessee, that says, fool me once, shame on you. 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

0: J. Cole, No Role Models, going down here on ZB Mornings. It's your boy Jeff Woods hanging out with you here. And we're going to take a look at traffic. Let's see what's going on throughout the city. Anything new in the last hour? We're dealing with some construction, of course. That's not the new part of the summer season right now. Not seeing anything new. We're dealing with a closure on eastbound and westbound Wolseley. Also seeing some closures that'll be happening over the weekend, it looks like. I do see one closure southbound Gary Street. The curb lane and middle lane of Gary between Graham to St. Mary will be closed for today. Looks like there will be a southbound travel lane will be open, but just be cautious. There will be some delays. Other than that, not much going on for traffic. So if you see something I don't, give me a call. 204-788-1047.
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0: 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And we are flowing through the airwaves on CIUR.
1: This thing right here is letting all the ladies know what guys talk about.

0: ZB 104.7. A little bit of Cisco with the Thong Song kicking off the 10 o'clock hour here on ZB. What a wild track. The Thong Song. I wonder if I would make that today.
1: She's got dumps like a truck.
0: Dumps like a truck. Some of those lyrics, you know what I mean? Cisco was onto something back in the day. You know, I feel like he wouldn't be able to get away with that nowadays. But, you know, who knows? Some people got dumps like a truck. That's how it goes.
1: It's blowing that bathroom up.
0: What? You're hanging out with me, Jeff Woods, and Kiki Hall today.
1: All right. 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
0: Earlier, I was talking about movie night at Assiniboine Park. It's going to be happening on Friday, but also movie night happening tonight at Princess Auto Stadium. It's happening at 6 p.m. You do got to register. You got to sign up online. It is free. You just got to go to Winnipeg Football Club. And they'll have the forum there, but you can expect some live entertainment, also some bouncy castles there, movie characters, and some complimentary popcorn as well. Once again, happening at

0: Princess Auto Stadium, 6 p.m. They're playing Beauty and the Beast. I'm wondering if they're playing the original or if they're playing the live action. Do you have a preference?
1: Well, I feel like the original just because it's so good. Like, not nostalgia. That I dislike.
0: Yeah.
1: I don't dislike the remake because I love
0: Emma Watson.
1: I love her.
0: And honestly, I feel like that was probably one of the better remakes. I feel like as the live action goes, I feel like Emma Watson did pretty well. And, you know, I feel like it's a hit or miss when it comes to live action remakes. So
1: they're making a new like live action Tangled, and I'm pretty excited about
0: it. I did see that there was the Disney they did a couple releases, couple trailers, a couple previews, some stuff happening in the next couple years.
1: Talking exciting. About X-Men as well.
0: Yes, and I did see that.
1: Revealed
0: yes.
1: the cast.
0: Yes, I also saw the Frozen 3 teaser as well. And, you know, someone who has four daughters, I know that they're going to be super excited for that one. But yeah, once again, Beauty and the Beast going down at Princess Auto Stadium tonight. Make sure you go and check it out. Coming up, we're going to get you some Usher. Maybe Kiki, you want to let them know what's coming up next?
1: It's my song. You know what? Drake wrote a song about me, and here you guys go. You guys get to hear it. It's called In My Feelings by Drake.
0: Right here on ZB.

0: 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A little bit of Usher for you right here on the morning show. You got it bad. Just makes you want to go dance in the rain just a little bit. You know what I mean? Just throw it back a little bit with some.
1: Do like a slow slide on your knees, like grab her.
0: Yeah. You got to do it. You got to throw a kick in there, a little spin. You know, why not? But what? I don't know what I'm talking about.
1: Wearing all white sweatsuit.
0: What?
1: Yeah, I feel like that's like white sweatpants with a wife.
0: This is kind of getting away from me right now. You know what I mean? We got 10:15 on the clock. You're hanging out with me, Jeff Woods, and Kiki Hall.
1: Good morning, guys. So we're going to take a look at our forecast. I have the giggles so bad today. It's just, you know what? It's the sun.
0: It's the Tuesday giggles. You know what I mean?
1: It's just the sun. It's getting me. It's energizing me. We're sitting at 17 degrees. We're looking at a beautiful sunny day. We got a little bit of wind going on today. So not very humid today. It's kind of a high, like a drier day. So we got a high of 24. Tonight, it's going to be a clear night with a little bit of wind and a low of 9.
0: You're so descriptive of that weather. You know, you let us really know what we can expect.
1: I want everyone to know.
0: It's a little dry out there, guys. So just a heads up.
1: Like I said. Wear your Carmex. I'm an Aquaphor girly myself.
0: Like we're talking.

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0: ZB1047 Nelly featuring Murphy Lee with Air Force Ones going down here on the morning show. Murphy Lee going to be in town, part of the Tacos and Tequila Festival going down this weekend. That's right, Blue Cross Park, tacos, tequila, a whole lot of fun. It's going to be a great time, August 22nd.
1: He's probably going to perform that song then.
0: I'm sure he would.
1: I feel like you know you're from Winnipeg. Like, I feel like that's like a Winnipeg shoe. You have everyone.
0: Everyone's got a pair of Air Force Ones. I mean, they were a staple back in the early 2000s, and they still continue to be a very popular shoe throughout. I definitely have a pair of white-on-whites. That's low-cut, but I won't lie. They're not very white anymore. I've definitely had them for a little bit. Probably should get a new pair sometime soon, but that's
1: so
0: on the
1: Air Force
0: list.
1: Grays.
0: Yeah, they're... yeah. They're a little beat up right now, but it's all good. We got 10:31 on our clock right now. Make sure to go and follow us on our Facebook and Instagram, ZB1047. We're giving away a pair of tickets online.

That's right. Two tickets for the Summer Rap Festival, August 29th. All you got to do is like, follow, and tell us who you would bring if you won the tickets. Once again, I'm giving away a pair on Facebook and on Instagram. Winner will be announced on Monday. So make sure you go and follow, like us, and let us know who you'd bring. It's that simple, y'all. Coming up, we got some Cardi B, but first, Cardinal Fischel.

is on the ground. He tryna now. Now you ain't getting.

0: ZB 104.7, Missy Elliott and Ludacris with Gossip, folks, going down here on the morning show. It's your boy Jeff Woods and Kiki Hall hanging out, and I was just talking about the sample that Missy Elliott uses on that song, and I just heard the original sample last weekend, and it blew my mind. It's a song from the 1950s. I think it's called the Double Dutch Bus. It's an old school song, but essentially Missy Elliott uses, I guess, like the hook, part of the hook where the person's talking there, and I was actually DJing a wedding when I heard the original, and my mind was blown, because you just never know. You know, when it comes down to the artistic skills of the sampling of certain old songs or whatever the case is, it just kind of blows your mind. And it's like, this is from Gossip, folks. This is the Double Dutch Bus. It's crazy. Anyway,
1: I feel like it's like that with like the samples. Like, I feel like there's some songs, like I think there's a Keisha Shanti song, and I was listening to it and I was like, that's like, I know that. What is that from? And I'm like Googling and like crazy. It's from like a classical song. It's Vivaldi Four Seasons. And I was like, what?
0: Oh, yeah. That's the Since You've Been Gone, the one you're talking about.
1: Yes. With like, the violin from like the winter.
0: Yeah, I know what you mean. Yeah, just like I said, just goes to show, you know, the masterful skills when it comes to sampling. We got 10:45 on the clock. We're going to take a look at traffic in just a little bit. But first, Naughty Nose Res Kids here on ZB.
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ZB 104.7, Justin Timberlake with Mirrors happening here on the morning show. Let's take a look at traffic. Let's see what's going on in the last little bit. Anything new for the city? Right now, I am seeing closure on eastbound and westbound boroughs. Looks like there's going to be a closure there between McKenzie to McGregor. Looking elsewhere, Gary, southbound Gary Street, the southbound curb lane and middle lane will be closed between Graham to St. Mary. There will be one southbound travel lane, so we expect some delays there. Looking elsewhere, earlier there were lights out at Berry Ness. They have been repaired. Looks like

0: 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That's going to be it for your road report, Winnipeg.
1: And that's going to be it for us. 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
1: The Métis are the Otipemisiwak, the people who govern themselves. From the Red River Resistance to today's cultural resurgence, Métis people have always stood strong for their rights, their families, and their homeland. 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The Métis Nation is not a chapter in history. It's a living, thriving nation shaping the future. I'm Michael Redhead Champagne, and this has been a Red City Moment.
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I can't stand it. 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I wanna swing my sword, decapitate. But what is a man if he acts like an ape? 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

ZB1047. That's some Chris Brown with Forever right here on the Afternoon Drive. You're now locked in with me until 6 p.m. I hope everybody's having themselves a great day. I know I am. Had a not a early morning, but kicked it off pretty early, around 9:30. Got up, made me and my kids some breakfast, got them all ready for their day, and then sent them off, and then made my way to work. Now I'm here bringing you the best music across Turtle Island. And make sure you keep it locked here today, Winnipeg. I've got a family four-pack to the Winnipeg Gold Eyes game going down Monday, August 24th at Blue Cross Park at 6:30. I will be giving those away today during the show, so make sure you stay tuned, and I will be tossing those out. Right now, we're going to get into some music. We got some Boys to Men. I'll Make Love to You right here on ZB1047. Do not touch that dial.

ZB1047, that's some hallucination featuring Yazzie with R.E.D. right here on the Afternoon Drive. We got some T.I. coming up with Let Him Know. This is off his latest album, Kill the King, which dropped on June 26th of this year. But it's actually his lowest selling album that he's ever released. But when I'm looking at all of his sales here, it seems like since the start of streaming, his albums have just kind of dwindled in sales. But I think that's more common for all artists, I would think. But yeah, he's sitting at 22,000 sales. He did debut this album in the top 10 on the hip hop charts, which was his 11th album to do so. So big ups to T.I. with that. We're going to get into it. Here's Let Him Know by T.I. on ZB 104.7.

0: Métis culture is rising across the prairies. Youth are learning midship, elders are sharing stories, and artists are creating new work rooted in Red River tradition. The sash, the jig, the fiddle, and the stories of our ancestors connect us to who we are. The Métis Nation has always been here, resilient, creative, and proud. Celebrate the people who carry this culture forward. The Red River Métis are rising. I'm Michael Redhead Champagne, and this has been a Red City Moment.
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ZB1047. That's Janet Jackson right here on the afternoon drive. And I actually finished off Michael last night with my kids. Such a good movie. If you haven't seen it, I highly suggest you do. It goes from him as a kid and starting Jackson 5 with his family, obviously, up until the release of Bad, which I believe was 1989. So go check that out. I believe they're actually, well, from the way that movie ends, it looks like they're going to continue it, and there should be a part two. I hope there is, because the first one was amazing. And I didn't know, but it was actually directed by the director of Training Day, Antoine Fuqua. So if you haven't seen it, like I said, go see it. We're going to get back into the music now. We got some Drizzy Drake. It's Find Your Love right here on ZB1047.

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1: Ah, dirty. Too dirty to clean my act up. Yeah. If you ain't dirty, you ain't

ZB1047. That's Christina Aguilera featuring Redman with Dirty right here on the Afternoon Drive. You are tuned in with your favorite funky unky Eli Keeper. It's 1:37 on the clock, and we're going to take a little look at our weather, Winnipeg. We are currently sitting at 22 degrees, feeling like 23 with the humidity. We got partly cloudy skies with winds coming from the west at 21 kilometers per hour. Looks like tonight we're going to have a clear night with some strong winds from the northwest at 20 kilometers per hour, gusting up to 40. And we're looking at a low of 9. It is getting cool out there at night now. Tomorrow, we're going to have a sunny day with a mixture of sun and cloud in the afternoon, so a sunny morning. Then we're looking at a high of 25 tomorrow with some cloudy periods tomorrow night, and we're looking at a low of 15. That is our weather for the next couple days. We got some Phenomenon by LL Cool J coming up, but first, it's Jessica Sky and Cadence with Beaded Earrings right here on ZB1047.

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3: Yo, Kiefer Collison here. 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

KB 104.7. That's some Rascals with Top of the World. And Winnipeg, today is End the Silence Day. If you're an Indigenous brother and you're struggling, you don't have to do it alone. 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

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And we are flowing through the airwaves on CIUR.

ZB1047, that's some Coolio with Gangsta's Paradise kicking off the 2 o'clock hour, and we're going to take a little look at our traffic. Alrighty, Winnipeg, it looks like we got some closures on southbound Street of Gary, the southbound curb lane, southbound middle lane, west side sidewalk of Gary Street between Graham Avenue to St. Mary Avenue will be closed for building construction today. Southbound travel lane will be open at all times. The bi-directional bike path will remain open, and all lanes will be open for morning and afternoon rush hours. Also, Maryland is currently under road construction from Portage Avenue to Ellis and is only down to one lane. So make sure you take that into account when you're heading out today. That is our traffic right now. If you're seeing something that I'm not seeing, let me know at 204-788-1047. We're going to get back to the music now. We got Why by Shaggy and Masari right here on ZB1047.

ZB1047. That's Zane with Hey Mr. DJ right here on the Afternoon Drive. You tuned in with your favorite funky unky Eli Keeper. And if you're looking for something to do this evening, Winnipeg, it looks like Princess Audio Stadium is having movie night at the stadium tonight. That's beginning at 6 p.m. The movie they're playing tonight is Beauty and the Beast. I'm not sure if it's the animated movie or the live action, but that's what they're playing tonight at 6 p.m. The event will also feature some live entertainment, some inflatable bouncy castles, some movie characters, and more. They also got complimentary popcorn, which will be provided while supplies last, with additional food and drinks available for purchase. So if you're looking for something to do, I'd suggest going to check that out. Coming up next, we got some Peaches. It's the remix featuring Ludacris by Justin Bieber. This one's going out to Stephanie. I hope you're having a great day. Here it is. Keep it locked here. ZB 104.7.

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And you can tell that it's fire by the look on their face.

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0: ZB1047. That's some Eminem with Without Me right here on the Afternoon Drive. You're tuned in with your favorite funky Unky Eli Keeper. And it's time for us to take a little look at our weather. 2:28 on the clock, and we're sitting at 22 degrees, seeing some partly cloudy skies with the winds coming from the northwest at 21 kilometers per hour, gusting up to 40. Looks like tonight we're going to have a clear evening, but we're going to have those strong winds still this evening. We're going to have gusts of 50 kilometers per hour tonight. Then it should lighten up a little bit later in the evening. Tonight we're looking at a low of 9. Tomorrow we're going to have a sunny morning with a mixture of sun and cloud in the afternoon. We're looking at a high of 25 tomorrow, feeling more like 27 with that humidity. And then tomorrow night we're going to have a few cloudy periods with a low of 15. We're going to get back into the music now. It's Say It by Tory Lanez right here on ZB 1047.
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1: 1047. 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
2: Yeah, young Metro, I don't trust you. 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Hey!

she want all my crew. 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Drop the Rari, that bitch got no roof. 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Damn. All of these, they hate.

What's going on, Winnipeg? That was some Migos with Bad and Bougie featuring Little Uzi Vert right here on the Afternoon Drive. And you are tuned in to ZB 104.7. And I must say today, the passport office really, really burned my bannock. And it is time for today's edition of You Know What Really Burns My Bannock. So I went to the passport office last week, did all the paperwork and everything, sat in there for like 2-3 hours before work, and I put a rush on my daughter's passport so she could go on her trip at the end of the month. And they waited a week to call me to tell me that I didn't give one of the right pieces of information. So I'm really

choked that they waited, because now my daughter's trip to London might have to get canceled. I mean, I did send my mama over there to go raise some sticks and raise raise a big ruckus over there. So hopefully she can get it done. But yeah, that's what really burns my bannock. And that's going to be a new segment that I'm going to start doing once a week. And I want to hear from y'all what really burns your bannock. So we'll start that next week. Let's get back into the music now. We got some Brandy. It's I Want to Be Down right here on ZB 104.7. Do not touch that dial.

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The Diamond Mini Loony Jackpot is now up to $149,234. Sorry, I was misreading that. We got a Diamond Consolation Prize of $2,500 and a Blackout Prize of $1,600. In 46 numbers or less, as well as a Blackout Consolation Prize of $1,500. Got to give a big, huge shout out to Mariah.

She won herself $500,000 last week, and that's just crazy. Big ups to you, Mariah. Please don't spend it all. Go buy a house or something. Got a shout out to Greg in Flin Flon and Linda here in Winnipeg as well. They won $750 apiece on the consolation prize winner, and that was the blackout. So that could all be you, Winnipeg. I mean, it's not 500K again. It's 150 basically, but still, what you could do with 150 grand is just, it's out there. Let's get back to the music now. We got Sean Desmond and Jamie Fine, Body, right here on ZB 104.7.

Oogie, oogie, oogie, jiggle, wiggle, and dance like the roof on fire. 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

ZB1047. That is some Chris Brown featuring Joel Santana with Run It right here on the Afternoon Drive. It's 3:05 on the clock, and we're going to take a little look at our traffic. All right, Winnipeg, it looks like the southbound curb lane, southbound middle lane, the west side sidewalk of Gary Street between Graham Avenue to St. Mary's Avenue are closed for building construction today. A southbound travel lane will be open at all times. The bi-directional bike path will remain open as well, and all lanes will be open for morning and afternoon rush hours. Maryland is currently under construction from Portage Avenue to Ellis and is only down to one lane. So take that into effect when you're heading out today. That is all I'm seeing in the city right now. If you got anything I'm not seeing, let me know at 204-788-1047. We're going to get back to the music now. It's DJ Kool with Let Me Clear My Throat.

yo, if the party is right where you standing at right now, and it's all good in here,

ZB1047. That's Hugh Gale, Topic, and A-Rash with I Adore You featuring Daycom right here on the Afternoon Drive. And Winnipeg, ZB1047 welcomes Summer Rap 2026 to Winnipeg on August 29th at the Red River Exhibition Park. You got Nav, DaBaby, Roy Woods, and Casper TNG headlining with special guests Max Wins, Northside Baby, Paris Played By You, and more. Tickets are also on sale right now at summerrap.com, or I feel like I'm going to give away two tickets right now since we got some Northside Baby coming up. So why don't you light up the lines, 204-788-1047. Caller number 7, we'll get these tickets. We got some Low Low featuring Dreezus. It's Northside Baby right here on ZB 104.7.

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1: Louis Riel was more than just a historical figure. He was the political leader of the Métis Nation and the founder of Manitoba. He stood for the rights of his people, defended their land, and fought for a place where Métis families could live with dignity. His vision shaped this province, and his courage continues to inspire generations. Louis Riel once said the Métis would rise again, and today, his nation is strong, proud, and thriving. I'm Michael Redhead Champagne, and this has been a Red City Moment.
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That's some Jennifer Lopez with If You Had My Love right here on ZB 104.7. You are tuned in with your favorite funky unky Eli Keeper, and I gotta give a big shout out to Lacey LaValle. She was my caller number 7. She won herself 2 tickets to go check out Summer Rap 2026 going down Saturday, August 29th with Nav, DaBaby, Roy Woods, Casper TNG, and special guests Max Wins, Northside Baby, Paris Played By You, and much, much more, as well as music by Juicy. And have no fear, Winnipeg, we still have more chances for you to win. And we also got 2 online contests right now on our Facebook page and 1 on our Instagram page. All you have to do to enter is follow and like the pages and comment who you would like to take to Summer Rap 2026. The winners will be announced on Monday, August 24th. And never fear, we will never ask for any of your payment or financial information. Let's get back to the music now. We got some Love Inc. It's You're a Superstar right here on ZB 104.7.

Fat Joe featuring Ashanti. That's What's Love right here on ZB 104.7. You're tuned in with your favorite funky Unky Eli Keeper. And I must say, I just watched the second Avengers Doomsday, I guess, trailer. The first one was like a little teaser trailer that dropped a couple weeks ago. But the new one, it's looking pretty good. I must say, I'm getting a little bit more excited for this movie every time I see more about it. Also, Disney released an official preparation watch list, if you haven't checked it out. So they say that if you haven't seen much of the Avengers movies, you want to know what's going on. What you need to watch going into it is X-Men, X-Men 2, United, Captain America, The First Avengers, the first Avengers movie, Avengers Infinity War, Avengers Endgame, the Loki seasons 1 and 2, Shang-Chi, The Legend of the Ten Rings, Spider-Man, No Way Home, Doctor Strange in the Multiverse of Madness, Black Panther, Wakanda Forever, Deadpool and Wolverine, Captain America, Brave New World, Thunderbolts, and the new Fantastic Four First Steps movies. So if you can watch all those, you should be all prepped up for Doomsday when it drops on December 18th of this year. I'm excited to check it out, and I think y'all should be too. Let's get back to the music now, though. We got some big tones. Don't cry right here on ZB 104.7.

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ZB1047, that's some Weekend with Often right here on the Afternoon Drive. 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Currently sitting at 22 degrees in the city, feeling more like 23. We got some partly cloudy skies with some winds coming from the northwest at 23 kilometers per hour, gusting up to 40. Tonight, we're going to have clear skies with a low of 8. Tomorrow, we're going to see increasing cloudiness in the morning. Then we're looking at 30% chances of showers late in the afternoon. Tomorrow, we're looking at a high of 24, feeling more like 26. And then tomorrow night, we will hit a low of 15. And we will probably see some 30% chance of showers tomorrow as well. Let's get back into the music. We got some Masari. It's Tune In right here on ZB1047.

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And we are flowing through the airwaves on CIUR.

What's going on, Winnipeg? That's some DMX party up right here on ZB 104.7, 4:03 on the clock, and we're going to take a little look at our traffic. All right, Winnipeg, it looks like we've got some medical vehicles blocking the eastbound curb lane at Sterling, just past Keniston, so keep to the left to pass. And a reminder that Maryland is under construction from Portage Avenue to Ellis and is only down to one lane, so take that into consideration while you're planning your trip home. If you got anything you're seeing that I'm not seeing, let me know at 204-788-1047. We're going to get back to the music now. It's Hey Now right here on ZB 104.7. Talking.

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ZB1047. That's some Alicia Keys with No One right here on the Afternoon Drive. In Winnipeg, today is End the Silence Day. If you're an Indigenous brother and you're struggling, you don't have to do it alone. Reaching out is real strength. 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Let's get back into it now. We got Rex and Effects with Rum Shaker right here on ZB1047.

0: with more tracks after this. For Indigenous peoples, ceremony is connection to the land, to our ancestors, and to each other. Whether it's a pipe ceremony, a sweat, a feast, or a giveaway, these moments remind us who we are and where we come from. Ceremony teaches gratitude, humility, and balance. It strengthens families and communities. In a fast-moving world, these traditions ground us. Honor the ceremonies that have carried our people for generations. They are living, breathing acts of resilience. Hi, I'm Taylor Galvin, and this is Manopa Matasuin, Living in a Good Way.
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ZB1047, that's some Cross Me featuring Chance the Rapper and PNB Rock by Ed Sheeran right here on the Afternoon Drive. I recently put that song onto my gym playlist. I find it to be a banger. But last night while I was doing some bent over rows real slow and controlled, I twerked and kinked out my right shoulder and my, it's like going up into my trap now. Really, really, that's actually burning my Bannock today too. Having

this injury. I hate having shoulder injuries from the gym just because it, you know, I got to take a little break now. But I do have a 90-minute deep tissue massage.

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And if not, I'm going to be one cranky little boy. Let's get back into some music, Winnipeg. We got Kaiza. It's Hideaway right here on ZB 104.7. 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

If you had one shot, one opportunity to seize everything you ever wanted, one moment, did you capture it?

ZB1047. That's some Eminem with Lose Yourself right here on the Afternoon Drive. In Winnipeg, it is 4:35, and it's time for us to take a little look at the weather in the city.

Alrighty, it looks like we're currently still sitting at 22 degrees C and mainly sunny skies. We got some winds coming from the northwest at 28 kilometers per hour, gusting up to 41 kilometers. Tonight, we're going to have partly cloudy skies clearing later on in the evening. Then we're going to have some fog patches developing overnight. We're also going to have some strong winds gusting up to 40, maybe even 50. And we're looking at a low of 8. Tomorrow morning, we're looking at increasing cloudiness with 30% chances of showers late in the afternoon. Fog patches should be dissipating in the morning. We're looking at a high of 24, tomorrow feeling more like 26. And then tomorrow night, we're going to have a cloudy night with 30% chance of showers and a low of 15. That is our weather. We're going to get back to the music. It's Shaggy with Boombastique right here on ZB 104.7.

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What's going on, Winnipeg? That's some Drake featuring Rihanna with Take Care right here on ZB1047. And if you're looking for something to do Thursday morning / afternoon, the Downtown Farmers Market is going to be open again. That's the right on Graham Avenue. 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Like I said, that's the Downtown Farmers Market. It's going on 10 a.m. to 2 p.m. August 20th. That's Thursday. And it sounds like it should be a good time. Go buy me some organic apples, folks. Let's get back into some music. We got Pitbull featuring Neo, Time of Our Lives, right here on ZB1047. I know.

for Becky. I address directly. I blow my clip till empty. Who the f*** here gon' check me? I love when I hear some f*** through the grapevine and someone was trying to talk. Cause when I address them in person, they switch up and I swear it's love.

What's going on, Winnipeg? That's some Gwen Stefani featuring Eve with Rich Girl right here on the Afternoon Drive with your favorite funky unky Eli Keeper. 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It was a compilation album of all the Violator artists. It included songs from Q-Tip, Busta Rhymes, Noriega, as well as production from The Beatnuts, DJ Scratch, Diamond D, Havoc, Knots, Q-Tip, and Swiss Beatz. And it's funny to think, like, I had this album when I was, I guess I would have been like 11. And yeah, it's just crazy to see this like old album cover with the character type artist. Yeah, it's good. Let's get into it though. It's Vibrant Thing by Q-Tip right here on ZB 104.7.

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That's some Okama with Wasted right here on the Afternoon Drive. 5:09 on the clock, and we're going to take a little look at our traffic. Alrighty, Winnipeg, it looks like we've got some medical vehicles blocking the eastbound curb lane at Sterling Lyon past Keniston, so keep to the left to pass. Also, Maryland is under construction from Portage.

0: Avenue to Ellis, and only one lane is in use, so take that into consideration as you're heading home this evening. Let's get back into some music now. We got Arizona Zervas with Roxanne right here on ZB 104.7.
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1: At Red River, Louis Riel led with conviction, intelligence, and deep love for his people. He negotiated Manitoba's entry into Confederation, protected Métis land rights, and stood firm in the face of injustice. 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Louis Riel's story is one of strength, resistance, and the spirit of a nation. I'm Michael Redhead Champagne, and this has been a Red City Moment.
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6: 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Hang out really feel me. Fellas. East Coast.

1047. That's some Aaliyah with Are You That Somebody? That little baby sound gets me every time. Ever since I was a kid, it's cracked me up. Anyways, Winnipeg, ZB1047 is proud to support this 37th annual Teddy Bears Picnic at Assiniboine Park on Sunday, September 27th from 9 a.m. to 4 p.m. The event's Teddy Bears Pancake Breakfast by IHOP starts at 9 a.m. This is a free event with fun for the whole family. And if you want more info, check it out at goodbear.ca. We're going to get back into the music now. 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

Right here on the afternoon drive, 5:30 on the clock, and we're going to take a little look at our weather. We're currently seeing mainly sunny skies, sitting at 22°C, and we got winds coming from the northwest at 28 kilometers per hour. Tonight, we're going to see some partly cloudy skies with some fog patches developing overnight, and we will be hitting a low of 8. Tomorrow morning, we're going to have 30% chance of showers late in the afternoon with the fog patches dissipating in the morning. We're looking at a high of 24 tomorrow and a low of 15 with 30% chance of showers in the evening. We're going to get back into the music now. We got some Winnipeg's Most. It's All That I Know right here on ZB 104.7. 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

0: Mike Jackson, yeah, I'm back. 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

ZB1047, that's some Tiger with Rack City right here on the afternoon drive. 5:43 on the clock. My time is up, Winnipeg. I had a great day with you as always. And yeah, hope you have a safe night tonight. Go out there. If you're driving around, be careful. Have yourself a fun time. Coming up to end off the hour, we got some Kendrick Lamar with Humble. But first, it's Nelly Furtado and Boy Wonder Electric Circus right here on ZB1047. Everybody have a safe and fun night and keep it funky.

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1: From the 1870s to 1996, more than 150,000 Indigenous children were forced into residential schools. In Manitoba, schools like Assiniboia, Bertle, and Brandon left deep scars on families and communities. 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Today, we honor them by speaking the truth and supporting survivors. Every orange shirt, every story shared, and every moment of learning helps carry their memory forward. Remember the children. Remember the history. Walk gently with this truth. Hi, I'm Taylor Galvin, and this is Manopa Matasuin, living in a good way.
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